by the classic Exile FM 96.1. Banksy Tacky, I thought. This is Dragon talking about their young years when they were much younger.

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0: 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All that she wants is another baby. She's gone tomorrow, boy. We are forever classic. 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

0: Sunny day for Sydney. Their mercury climbing to 17 degrees today. Right. Down in Melbourne, a cloudy one with wet conditions. Temp topping 13. Up there in Brizzy, blue skies and sunshine for that lot, with the weather girl predicting around about 23 centigrade for them. Right. Over in the west, Perth, mostly sunny for them as well. Their thermometer reaching 21 degrees Celsius today. Right. Adelaide, overcast with possible showers, maxing out at 14. Canberra up the road, partly cloudy after a frosty morning. Right. They're going to be the coolest of all, the caps at 12. Hobart, partly cloudy, scattered showers, a high of 14. And Darwin, the top of a sweaty, humid 31. They're the hottest, mostly sunny as well. So there you go. They're the Cap City forecast around the nation today. Right. Okay. Old Fergal Sharkey. He's a good bloke, you know, Fergal. I've met him a couple of times. Yeah. This is a good heart. Yeah. XLFM 96.1 local breakfast show. It's now 20 minutes to 6 morning. Hello.
1: 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I suppose they could.

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0: 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What a quite a chilly Thursday morning. Men at work now. This is Overkill. 23 past 7 morning.

0: The teacher looking into these dropouts goes, well, apparently it might be a flock of pelican. Did you get that?
1: No, I did not. That was Dragon. XLFM 96.1, local breakfast show, more Aussie stuff from 1927. That's when I think of you at 21 to 9 morning.